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clap, so clap, so clap, so clap, so clap, so clap, so clap, so clap, so clap, so clap, so clap, so clap, so clap, so clap, so clap, so clap, so clap, so clap, so clap, so clap, so clap, so clap, so clap, so clap, so clap, so clap, so clap, so clap, so clap, so clap, so clap, so clap, so clap, so clap, so clap, so clap, so clap, so clap, so clap, so clap, so clap, so clap, so clap, so clap, so 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

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Cameras flashing, lights on, turn it up. Click, click, click, click, everywhere I go.

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0: I mix with the young ladies, make the hips dance, whack with the knees. 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
1: Easy does this, those are so good,
0: from outer space, I rock the place.
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Vivid poems recited on top of the groove.